One if it them if it try me. One if it them if it try me. One if it them if it try me. One if it them if it try me. One if it them if it try me.

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0: was Debo.
1: Kashar, look at these guys. 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His girlfriend is always fly.

0: Słuchasz Czwórki.
1: One, two, check this out. It's the jump board right there. I want everybody to put your rope down.

0: it's okay.
1: Even if it isn't, Mother Earth says she focused on finding a way. I know that you've been struggling, dealing with self-worth, but watch what you say. Thoughts turn to things like a twinkle in the eye, just let it be fly. I know that you get weary, just keep your spirit alive and let it revive.
0: For real?
1: For real. Listen to for real. Nobody ever really did die. Obsessing on the vision of hell, why you waiting to try?
0: Try what?
1: Try to get the lesson of the higher us. Ain't a label that can fire us. We the blessing and the

earth. Take to your toes and summon the worms. The heron waits patiently, unfazed by self-service checkouts or pouches of tobacco. I know falling in love feels trivial with everything that's going on, but what if we're actually onto something? And then the heron says,

to work haunted. Lost in a vertical video called Moments Before Disaster Part 4. Stop trying so hard. Your personality has been broken apart and sold back to you in a series of short form clips. The horrors persist, but you are that same child jumping garden to garden. Ice cream dripping between your knuckles.

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The young and the dying have the worst philosophies, and you are both but also neither. Nay cheek, nay chance. Never leave the bookies with a smile on your face, and remember that herons wait for no one but themselves. Good things come to those who hesitate. And then the heron says, you'll never be alone. Gotta be patient.

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Still stepping on like somebody ain't picking up dog piles. Yeah, you know.

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That maybe...

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She must be patient. She must have faith in the seeds that are planted beneath the snow. She must hold on, and she must let go. She'll be all right. No riding shining armored knight. She will save herself this time. And in fact, tonight, she did confirm. The cold never lasts, my darling. It just teaches the heart how to

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Didn't hesitate, them break themselves down. Like them was late, couldn't wait to get out. Them spread all around the world, the fiends found them. Hopped in the pot, then begged to get drowned them. Wanna

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The truth is you finna be one of them ones. History is so funny, it's only ripped with ink that's on money. So take a drink and hit the track running. Don't need to think, this is in your bloodstream, Try to keep it close in the tempo. Just cause it's automatic don't mean that it is simple. A pimp don't ever panic when a hoe is a nympho. You push so many keys that it's resembling Gitmo. Remember that place? Nobody else does. They like the past erased so they could get buzzed. Making a dash today, only the next plug. 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

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Well, what that got to do with your millions? If it ain't gold, get out of your feelings. Street got beef, that's why you put grills in. Show them them teeth, then shoot up they buildings. That's what it do. Living at the end of the sentence, you run on with the commas and they won't even mention. The Polican for quotes, a semi an intervention. It's split the cone and keep

0: Yo, what up?
1: What's up?
0: What's going on?
1: Hey, what's up, Ray, man? Let's go half on the football team.
0: Yo, I was thinking about buying two basketball teams. What's up?
1: Hey.
0: What you gonna do? Matter of fact,

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Sir Randa. Sir. My emotions get staunched when they can. I know it's all on my hands. Gotta give God a chance to walk along the Berlin Wall with a woman I can call a friend. Conversation lift me out of places where I often land. I'm so content, count blessings in my mama hands. Judging off the way my life looking, it make a lot of sense. Got a lot to live for, the discourse heaven sent. I've been in them psych wars trying to get a grip. This what living life for, I call it what it is. I see it how I see it, gave me meaning to exist. I am flesh but a spirit, I appear to be remiss. To the next man who carry all his fears to the cliff. Let it fly, set aside all a nigga did. Living through a genocide as real as it get. Can't deal cause the pain take tears in the wind. Mazes of the mind, gracious divine youth. My kind don't decline, my wits giving hindsight. Divine light, springing the rights. Give life, give twice like the first time breathing. Trauma and hereditary demons I'm healing. From Portobello Road to Ealing. Grandma enacting the feelings that I act on, spurring into action.

0: is we talking about practice, practice what you preach. What seems so far is within reach. Everything I ever did, everyone I ever knew, the tingling of every limb, my foot fit every shoe, memories in every groove, lessons are in every mood. 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Mama gives to me a soothing, stuck beneath this very moon. Surrender. Sir. Surrender. Sir. 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
1: He stood still, his eyes closed and stinging, his lungs heaving, trying to expel the smoke. 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

0: TO that we talk.
1: That was a good one today, actually.
2: Pretty good, but yeah.
1: Oh, what's up? Let's go.
2: Whoa. You do
1: Yeah, that was scary.
2: You know, you did it, eh? Yeah. It was good that you did that with that lorry.
1: All right, when next week?
2: Wednesday.
1: So are you busy next week?
2: No, I've got Monday, Tuesday, Wednesday, I'm doing something.
1: Yep.
2: The carpet's come Wednesday, Thursday, Friday. I don't know, because Monday, Tuesday, Wednesday, Thursday, wait, Thursday, Friday.
1: All right, then. Well, just let me know.
2: I'd probably say the Friday would be able to say so because the carpet, the liner's going to come on the Wednesday.
1: Yeah.
2: And I can lay that on the Thursday.
1: All right.
2: Unless it comes early on the Wednesday and then late on the Wednesday and I've got a Thursday.
1: Well, yeah, either way, if you are, just let me know.
2: Yeah.
1: All right, then. Want to play chess?
2: Yeah.
1: There you go.

But is it good enough? Shiver through my hoodie as I pull it up. Cycle through the city thinking stupid stuff. Acting like I'm quiet but I could've rocked. And I did. Flashing back when we was kids, I see my father blow his lid. Yeah, I used to say I hate the crib, hate the doors, hate the fridge, hate this fucking house I live. Cause there's holes in every wall. And now there's holes in every wall. When it was me and I've been taken for a fool. I hold my son, yo, I've been trying to play it cool. But I'm the villain in the story, the exception to the rule. Did the pressure bust the pipe, build a diamond? 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

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Money rule everything, tryna stay clean. Purity, looking for the cure. Look up to the Lord, she looking just like my girl. 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Shawty got the force, what more can I endure? High vibrate, tryna stay sane. Somewhere on the train, faith on my brain. 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Somewhere

hypnotist has the technique, not the power. 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And as the person goes deeper and deeper into his sleep, with continuous suggestibility, that feeling of losing control over your eyelids immediately gives you the feeling that you are falling into deep sleep, certain. 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

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Then make sure you take care of your children, young. I know you think that you slick, but they slicker. Don't f around, get caught slipping, young. And if you get caught up, then stand on the business. Don't be the one up on the stand as a witness. And don't be the one that on the standpoint to. Don't be none of that co-defendant. Don't be the one turn to when they look in your eyes and they hand you that sentence. Out here trying to be tough with tighten up, boy, you signed up for this. What you know about having to sell one of your cars to pay your lawyer? But you know, so many cases at the

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0: 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If you leave them alone with that dollar, you got it. 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
1: Yeah.
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0: under pressure. 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I've been fighting through the truth.
1: Furka, Polskie Radio.

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1: Where you at?
0: At the house with it, watching sinners.
1: Who you with?
0: On the couch with my favorite sinner. I was about to, but you convinced us. Should I decorate her walls or log off to Pinterest? Never too late to meditate on emotional attachments. Even if I